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3: 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Sa October 17 naman, sa New Frontier Theater. 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

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Gumising sa timeless hits ng 80s at 90s sa Good Morning Yesterday. Good Morning Yesterday. 6 a.m. Balikan ang biggest hits ng early 2000s kasama si DJ Jaja. Y2K. 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
3: Iibahin namin ang vibe nyo tuwing Sabado. Gumising sa timeless hits ng 80s at 90s sa Good Morning Yesterday. Good Morning Yesterday. 6 a.m. Balikan ang biggest hits ng early 2000s kasama si DJ Jaja. Y2K. 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

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DJ Pogi sa Throwback Hits. 6 p.m. Makijam muna with DJ Kim Cherva. 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

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Good Morning Yesterday, 6 a.m. Balikan ang biggest hits ng early 2000s kasama si DJ Jaja. Y2K. 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